0: think as you drunk? That is Riley Green. Well, as we embrace the Halloween season, a very creepy movie lands at number one at the box office this weekend. The supernatural horror movie, Other Mommy, with Jessica Chastain. That's right, took the top spot this weekend, and last week's number one, Verity, drops to number two. Resident Evil and Heart of the Beast each drop a spot to number three and four, and the new movie and social media docudrama, The Social Reckoning, claimed the fifth spot over the weekend. The other new movie was Angel and the Bad Man. I think it finished at number nine this weekend. And that's the way things shook out at the box office this weekend.
1: I'm still going for it, even with higher stroke risk from atrial fibrillation and irregular heartbeat not caused by a heart valve problem. 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
9: Here's a look at your forecast from the National Weather Service on The Big Dog 92.1. Overnight, you can expect it to be partly cloudy with a low around 60. For your Columbus Day, you can expect mostly sunshine with a high near 78. This has been a look at your forecast from the National Weather Service on The Big Dog 92.1.

Need a little good news today? Well, if you tend to procrastinate, you need to break a bad habit, or maybe you have a lingering project. Today happens to be Kick Butt Day, giving you permission to get things done and make meaningful progress. Get out there and kick some butt today. Checking out some Lauren Elena now and all my exes.

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0: Jordan Davis and turn this truck around. Well, it might be a holiday for some, but we do have The Voice tonight and tomorrow night, and the battle rounds continue with the advisors, Carly Pierce, Patti LaBelle, Alex Warren, and Ariana DeBose. More battle rounds mean more decisions coming our way tonight on The Voice.
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pickup rolling down a dirt road with a cloud of dust blowing from behind and the music playing loud. That's what country sounds like. 92.1, The Big Dog.

0: from her Cloud 9 album. That is Megan Maroney with Medicine. And time for me to take my medicine and head on out of here. Thank you so very much for letting me kind of hang with you. I do appreciate that. As we roll into this Monday and a brand new week, we'll get out there, make it a great one.
1: 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Nearly all pesticide products will be accepted, but there are a few things to keep in mind before you come. If you have liquid pesticide containers larger than 5 gallons or any unlabeled pesticides, please contact our office before bringing them to the event. Also, gas cylinders will not be accepted at this event. However, we can provide information about getting assistance with those items. 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So mark your calendar for Tuesday, October 13th from 10 a.m. until 2 p.m. and stop by the Burke County Extension office. If you have any questions or need more information, give me a call at the Burke County Extension office at 828-764-9480. Again, that's 828-764-9480. I hope to see you there.
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Big Dog 1.1, Bob Clark in with you on your Monday morning. Here is your forecast from the National Weather Service. Well, the rain 1.1, Bob Clark in with you on your Monday morning. Here is your forecast from the National Weather Service. 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

Big Dog 92.1, John Party there, Bob Clark here, 622 your time check on your Monday. Here is forecast from the National Weather Service. We are looking at sunny skies today with a high temperature right around 82. So we're going to dry out and let the sun kind of evaporate some of this water, get it out of here. Yeah, so hopefully you'll have a better day today. Yesterday got a little better, but lots of rain from Isaias, is that how you say it? Isaias, I think. Anyway, so yeah, sunshine today, high of 82. Keep it tuned right here, Big Dog 92.1. We've got local news coming up about 6:30. I'll be giving away some stuff as well. Got some tickets for the Tour of Destruction and some tickets for Lake Hickory Hunt. So your chances to win are coming up. The chances to win for the from the NFL yesterday. Oh goodness, I've got a really big coming up. The chances to win for the from the NFL yesterday. Oh goodness, I've got a really big

I don't care. But I just hate ties in the NFL. Anyway, so Washington and the Giants now have a tie on their record. All right. Cowboys, of course, lost on Thursday to the Buccaneers. You had the London game yesterday. The Jaguars beat the Eagles. Okay. Cowboys, of course, lost on Thursday to the Buccaneers. You had the London game yesterday. The Jaguars beat the Eagles.

0: 49 over the Seahawks. And the Ravens, in overtime, beat the Falcons 30-21.
1: And the Ravens, in overtime, beat the Falcons 30-21.

0: We know that country music leads to hootin'. Woo! And we know that hootin' leads to hollerin'. Yeah! And you know, a little hootin' and hollerin' never hurt anybody.
1: 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On a

0: Time now for a look at your local news. This is Bob Clark reporting. As floodwaters continue to recede in the area, Governor Stein has reported that over 22,000 people were without power in the state of North Carolina after the storm Isaias came through. Over 10,000 outages were in the western part of the state. According to the update, more than 2,300 North Carolina Department of Transportation employees had mobilized statewide ahead of the storm. Some area roads may continue to be flooded as the waters recede today. Use caution throughout the area. With news of a guilty plea, here is WMNC's Ralph Mangum.
1: 33-year-old William Marshall Shook of Claremont has entered a guilty plea in connection with the murder of Jamie Suzette McLeod of Taylorsville, who was 54 at the time of her death. Shook pleaded guilty to second-degree murder in Alexander County Superior Court Tuesday. He will serve 219 to 275 months in prison. Ms. McLeod was found deceased in her home on Stan de la Drive in Taylorsville in October of last year. The medical examiner ruled the cause of death as homicide. Ms. McLeod's vehicle, a 2005 Toyota Tacoma, was missing from the crime scene. Investigators learned that Ms. McLeod and Shook were involved in a dating relationship. A warrant for Shook's arrest was issued. 2 days later, Fairfield County Sheriff's deputies in Ohio located the stolen vehicle in Lancaster, Ohio, and took Shook into custody on the outstanding vehicle larceny warrant. He was transported back to Alexander County, where he was charged with murder. I'm Ralph Mangum.
0: Multiple published reports have said a 20-year-old resident of Burke County was shot and killed at a party on Friday night. The Caldwell County Sheriff's Office reported they're continuing their investigation and had not confirmed the age of the shooter. The victim is reported to be from Morganton. No other injuries were reported at the party, which was at a venue on Grandin Road and was said to have been attended by approximately 80 people. And that name has now been confirmed, 20-year-old Michael DeAndre Cowling Jr. of Morganton. Over the weekend, Freedom defeated St. Stephen's 21-0. McDowell fell to Alexander Central 41-10. High Brighton defeated Drawn 63-0. RS Central fell to East Burke 28-23. And Hickory lost to West Iredell 35-28. That's a look at your local news. This is Bob Clark reporting.
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All we need now is you and yours. Here, enjoy another great country song. 92.1, The Big Dog.

0: 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Luke Combs there. Bob Clark here. 646, your time check on your Monday. Here's forecast from the National Weather Service. Sunshine expected throughout the day. High temperature near 81 degrees. Low overnight at 53. Tomorrow, more sunshine. High of 82. Currently 62 degrees in Morganton, 62 in Hickory. That's your forecast from the National Weather Service. Well, I want to say thanks to all the folks who came out to the Oktoberfest over the weekend. We were out there, and it was a mixed bag, right? So Friday afternoon and evening was nice. It was okay, a little cloudy, but it was good. Saturday, drizzly all day until they called it about 3 o'clock in the afternoon because the rain just started getting heavier and heavier. So we packed up, battened down the hatches, as they say, lowered the tent, and waited until yesterday afternoon at noon. They opened it up again, and lots of folks came out. So it was good to see many of you out there at Oktoberfest. So, thanks for stopping by our tent. And if we saw you yesterday, hi again. It's me. I'm back on the air. All right, keep it tuned right here, Big Dog 92.1. Coming up in the next hour, Tour of Destruction tickets. We'll be giving those away. Lake Hickory Haunts tickets as well. Your chances to win are on the way.
1: A John Deere sitting on a hillside with a small bird perched on the stack. That's what country sounds like.

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Bob Clark in with you on your Monday, 7:08 is your time check. Forecast today, calling for lots of sunshine, high near 81, low overnight of 53, tomorrow more sunshine, high of 82. Currently 61 in Morganton, 61 in Hickory. That's your forecast from the National Weather Service. 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Tour of Destruction tickets, I'll be giving those away. Lake Hickory Haunts tickets, I'll be giving those away. Keep listening. 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

0: 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Bob Clark in with you on your Monday. Here is forecast from the National Weather Service. Lots of sunshine today, high of 81, low overnight of 53. Tomorrow, more sunshine, high of 82. Now get this, we're in the 80s for the next several days. And then coming up this weekend, Saturday and Sunday, supposed to be a high of sunshine, high of 82. Now get this, we're in the 80s for the next several days. And then coming up this weekend, Saturday and Sunday, supposed to be a high of 2 tickets for Tour of Destruction. Great show. And you could be a winner. Caller number 6, good luck.
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5: Time now for a look at your local news. This is Bob Clark reporting. As floodwaters continue to recede in the area, Governor Stein has reported that over 22,000 people were without power in the state of North Carolina after the storm Isaias came through. Over 10,000 outages were in the western part of the state. According to the update, more than 2,300 North Carolina Department of Transportation employees had mobilized statewide ahead of the storm. Some area roads may continue to be flooded as the waters recede today. Use caution throughout the area. With news of a guilty plea, here is WMNC's Ralph Mangum.
6: 33-year-old William Marshall Shook of Claremont has entered a guilty plea in connection with the murder of Jamie Suzette McLeod of Taylorsville, who was 54 at the time of her death. Shook pleaded guilty to second-degree murder in Alexander County Superior Court Tuesday. He will serve 219 to 275 months in prison. Ms. McLeod was found deceased in her home on Stan de la Drive in Taylorsville in October of last year. The medical examiner ruled the cause of death as homicide. Ms. McLeod's vehicle, a 2005 Toyota Tacoma, was missing from the crime scene. Investigators learned that Ms. McLeod and Shook were involved in a dating relationship. A warrant for Shook's arrest was issued. 2 days later, Fairfield County Sheriff's deputies in Ohio located the stolen vehicle in Lancaster, Ohio, and took Shook into custody on the outstanding vehicle larceny warrant. He was transported back to Alexander County, where he was charged with murder. I'm Ralph Mangum.
5: Multiple published reports have said a 20-year-old resident of Burke County was shot and killed at a party on Friday night. The Caldwell County Sheriff's Office reported they're continuing their investigation and had not confirmed the age of the shooter. The victim is reported to be from Morganton. No other injuries were reported at the party, which was at a venue on Grandin Road, and was said to have been attended by approximately 80 people. The deceased's name has now been officially released as 20-year-old Michael DeAndre Cowling Jr. of Morganton. In high school football action over the weekend, West Iredell defeated Hickory 35-28. East Burke beat RS Central 28-23. Drawn lost to High Brighton 63-0. And Freedom defeated St. Stephen's 21-0. That's a look at your local news. This is Bob Clark reporting.
7: The red, white, and blue flapping in the wind at a Friday night football game. That's what country sounds like.
0: 92.1, The Big Dog.

In the next hour, I'll be giving away some tickets for Lake Hickory Haunts. So be listening, your chance to win just after 8 o'clock. Let me remind you of

0: This, the North Carolina Department of Agriculture and Consumer Services, in cooperation with Burke County Cooperative Extension, will be offering a pesticide collection day for residents in Burke and surrounding counties. The local site manager from the Agricultural Extension office says that Burke County will have it on October 13th, that is tomorrow, 10 a.m. to 2 p.m. at the Burke County says that Burke County will have it on October 13th, that is tomorrow, 10 a.m. to 2 p.m. at the Burke County.
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Big Dog 92.1, Jordan Davis there, Bob Clark here. 8:06 is your time check on your Monday morning. Here's a forecast from the National Weather Service. Sunshine expected throughout the day, high near 81. Low overnight at 53. Tomorrow, sunshine, a high of 82. Currently 61 in Morganton, 61 in Hickory. That's your forecast from the National Weather Service. Local news coming up about 8:30, and I do have some tickets for Lake Hickory Haunts. Giving those away momentarily.

If you're wondering why a lot of country songs are about trucks, well, it's because no one ever said, "Dang, look at that awesome Prius."

We're going to take you to church. Now, guitars and words that rhyme. And on the hands of time. 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Why does he call you dog? 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Back in the saddle again. Country music's got you covered.

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0: Big Dog 92.1, Corey Kent there. I want to say congratulations to Karen calling in from Morganton. Karen, our latest winner, picking up a couple of tickets for Lake Hickory Haunts. We'll have some more of those to give away the rest of this week, so be listening. You'll have more chances to win on Big Dog 92.1. Local news in just about 3 minutes or so.
1: It's true. 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
2: He's a ranch hand in a pinch, man. Hotter than the red on a cattle brand. Cause she's a gold digger with a quick trigger. A cast iron skillet swinging lid flipper. Now he's a double wide on the county line.

0: want my horse back. Time now for a look at your local news. This is Bob Clark reporting. As floodwaters continue to recede in the area, Governor Stein has reported that over 22,000 people were without power in the state of North Carolina after the storm Isaias came through. Over 10,000 outages were in the western part of the state. According to the update, more than 2,300 North Carolina Department of Transportation employees had mobilized statewide ahead of the storm. Some area roads may continue to be flooded as the waters recede today. Use caution throughout the area. With news of a guilty plea, here is WMNC's Ralph Mangum.
1: 33-year-old William Marshall Shook of Claremont has entered a guilty plea in connection with the murder of Jamie Suzette McLeod of Taylorsville, who was 54 at the time of her death. Shook pleaded guilty to second-degree murder in Alexander County Superior Court Tuesday. He will serve 219 to 275 months in prison. Ms. McLeod was found deceased in her home on Stan de la Drive in Taylorsville in October of last year. The medical examiner ruled the cause of death as homicide. Ms. McLeod's vehicle, a 2005 Toyota Tacoma, was missing from the crime scene. Investigators learned that Ms. McLeod and Shook were involved in a dating relationship. A warrant for Shook's arrest was issued. 2 days later, Fairfield County Sheriff's deputies in Ohio located the stolen vehicle in Lancaster, Ohio, and took Shook into custody on the outstanding vehicle larceny warrant. He was transported back to Alexander County, where he was charged with murder. I'm Ralph Mangum.
0: Multiple published reports have said a 20-year-old resident of Burke County was shot and killed at a party on Friday night. The Caldwell County Sheriff's Office reported they're continuing their investigation and had not confirmed the age of the shooter. The victim is reported to be from Morganton. No other injuries were reported at the party, which was at a venue on Grandin Road and was said to have been attended by approximately 80 people. The deceased's name has now been officially released as 20-year-old Michael DeAndre Cowling Jr. of Morganton. In high school football action over the weekend, West Iredell defeated Hickory 35-28. East Burke beat RS Central 28-23. Drawn lost to High Brighton 63-0. And Freedom defeated St. Stephen's 21-0. That's a look at your local news. This is Bob Clark reporting.
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Big Dog 92.1, Bob Clark in with you on your Monday. It is the 12th day of October. Your forecast calling for sunshine throughout the day. High temperature today near 82. So, yeah, finally getting that sunshine out here. Just wanted to give you a quick update. Of course, we had some flooding in the area, and we've got some reports of Antioch Road now open. In fact, I would think most areas have had their water receding enough now to where roads are open. So just be careful as you're out and about today. Just keep an eye on it. Definitely receding throughout now to where roads are open. So just be careful as you're out and about today.

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Chevy Silverado. There's Bailey Zimmerman. It's Rick Taylor with you here on this Monday. Coming up, we're going to take you back and let you know what happened on this day in country music history. That's on the way in just a few songs right here.

A pickup rolling down a dirt road with a cloud of dust blowing from behind and the music playing loud. That's what country sounds like.

0: This is Rick Taylor for the Country Flashback. Here we go.
1: He stopped loving her today.
0: It was on this date in 1981, the Nashville Songwriters Hall of Fame inducted Bobby Braddock. He penned George Jones' biggest hit, He Stopped Loving Her Today.
2: Play me some mountain music.
0: It was on this date at the 16th Country Music Association Awards in 1982 that Alabama won three honors: Entertainer, Vocal Group, and Instrumental Group of the Year. It was on this date in 2003, Tim McGraw's Real Good Man made a real good showing and reached number one on the Billboard charts.
3: 'Cause a Mississippi girl don't change her ways, just 'cause everybody.
0: And on this date in 2005, Faith Hill's Fireflies went on to become a gold and platinum album on the same day. I'm Rick Taylor. That's a Country Flashback.
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16: For Big Dog 92.1, here is a check in your forecast from the National Weather Service. Sunshine expected throughout the day. High temperature near 81 degrees. A low overnight of 52. Tomorrow, more sunshine with a high temperature near 82. That's a look at your forecast from the National Weather Service.
17: Kingdom over culture. 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
0: Hey, it's Rick Taylor here with you on this Columbus Day. Hope everybody's having a great one so far. Coming up in about 15 minutes, we'll get you caught up on the latest country music news out of Nashville. Make sure you know what's going on with your favorite country stars. Right now, Be By You, this is Luke Combs.

A John Deere sitting on a hillside with a small bird perched on a stack. That's what country sounds like. 92.1, The Big Dog.

0: still breathing.
1: Well, if you're a fan of Yellowstone, you're gonna love this. Jefferson White, known to fans for playing the lovable cowboy Jimmy Hudstrom on the hit series Yellowstone. His character has evolved now from a clueless ranch hand into a bona fide rodeo rider. If you've been missing Jimmy around the bunkhouse, we've got some major casting news to celebrate. They've announced Jefferson is going to play in the upcoming second season of the spinoff series Marshals. It's yet another major expansion of the ever-growing Taylor Sheridan television series.
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0: Here's a quick look at the latest country music news out of Nashville. Ella Langley is dominating the headlines, fresh off leading the CMA Awards nominations with Choosin' Texas. Ella's also making the news because she had to abruptly cancel her Tulsa Friday night show because of a serious security threat, as she calls it. Police cleared the venue a couple of hours before, but found no credible threat. Meanwhile, country icon Travis Tritt has officially pushed today's Texas Festival appearance to next year as he continues to battle pneumonia. If you're looking for new music to blast today, Lainey Wilson just dropped her highly anticipated new track, Kinda Love It, while Taylor Swift continues to dominate with her new hit from the Toy Story 5 Country Vibe soundtrack with I Knew It, I Knew You. And finally, a new survey is out showing that country music fans have the best mental health. Yeah, country music fans apparently see the glass half full more than any other radio listeners. And that's the latest country music news out of Nashville in 60 seconds or less, because we know you got things to do.
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2: For Big Dog 92.1, here is a check in your forecast from the National Weather Service. Sunshine expected throughout the day, high temperature near 81 degrees, a low overnight of 52. Tomorrow, more sunshine with a high temperature near 82. That's a look at your forecast from the National Weather Service.
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0: 92.1, The Big Dog.

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And we know that hooting leads to hollering. Yeah! And you know, yeah! A little hooting and hollering never hurt anybody.

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Then, sprinkle in a bit of this. And then, add a whole bunch of these ones. Finally, mix well, serve, and enjoy daily.

0: That is Ty Myers. So I didn't even realize the movie Animals. Oh, it looks so good. Ben Affleck, Kerry Washington, and just so many other great stars in this political thriller. I think that's how they put it, where he is the mayor and somebody kidnaps his son. Well, he's married to Kerry Washington, or maybe she's his ex. But anyway, and it's all this, you know, who's going to get the son back? Oh, I can't wait. Ben Affleck works hard on this movie. Not only is he starring in it, he's the director and the producer.
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1: Wow, it was very cool. A homecoming for sure for the Navy. The USS Abraham Lincoln returned home after nearly a year at sea. And the toll of the ongoing war with Iran has definitely taken a toll on the U.S. military and the families.
2: Every time I fall, I get back up again.

Just for the record, we're not country-ish. We're country all the way. Yeah! Playing one great song after another. 92.1, The Big Dog.

0: Big Dog 92.1, Pope Leo says doctors have found a small growth on his lungs that will be surgically removed. Now, the nodule was detected at an early stage, so the prognosis is good.
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0: say so. Well, it was pretty crazy if you're into college football over the weekend. The number one ranked University of Texas Longhorns. All right. It wasn't all right. Oh, my gosh. After that game with their rival OU, yeah, the Sooners, they won. It was just so shocking. And now number one UT is what? Number seven, I think? Anyway.
1: For Big Dog 92.1, here is a check in your forecast from the National Weather Service. Sunshine expected throughout the day, high temperature near 81 degrees, a low overnight of 52. Tomorrow, more sunshine with a high temperature near 82. That's a look at your forecast from the National Weather Service.
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It is the fall. We are in it. It was great because over the weekend, I guess maybe people just running behind a little bit. There's no timeline, but put out some Halloween decorations. It's like, all right, let's go. What are we at,

Wheat and hops make beer. Corn and charred oak barrels make bourbon. And we, along with a little help from Nashville, make great country music. All we need now is you and yours. Here, enjoy another great country song.

0: such sad news about football icon, seriously, Mike Ditka, who, you know, just known for his big personality, you know, coached the Chicago Bears, and he passed away, only 86 years old, and that was this past Friday. And man, a clip resurfaced of his rendition, perfectly unhinged version of Take Me Out to the Ball Game. And it, that whole thing just, he was just so unique. Big personality, big fun, big all of it. I mean, well, I guess sometimes big fun, sometimes he was like, oh, he meant business. So he will be missed. 86, way too young.
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8: For Big Dog 92.1, here is a check in your forecast from the National Weather Service. Sunshine expected throughout the day, high temperature near 81 degrees, a low overnight of 52. Tomorrow, more sunshine with a high temperature near 82. That's a look at your forecast from the National Weather Service.
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10: Oh man, pray for Mike Love. Yeah, John Stamos says Beach Boys Mike Love is facing some serious health challenges. Mike Love is 85, but insists on being on the stage.

0: We'll help you follow the country music golden rule. 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

0: 92.1. So Kelly Clarkson went into a store recently in Brooklyn, Art of Play, claims she was treated like the character Julia Roberts played in Pretty Woman, Vivian, how it seemed like she wasn't, didn't seem like she, you know, was had enough money to afford whatever. But the store is kind of clapping back saying, no, Kelly wanted to buy a particular item in our store that is not for sale. It's just a permanent fixture there, and it's not for sale. And so, I don't know. It's like Kelly's side, the store's side, probably somewhere in the middle is where the truth is.
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0: Wow, Kenny Chesney. Oh my goodness. I was just talking to a friend over the weekend about Kenny Chesney and his tour. And, you know, we've seen him before together, the four of us, you know, two couples. And it's kind of like, yeah, but the show is so far out. We just don't know exactly what we will be doing. I mean, most likely there won't be anything that comes ahead of wanting to see Kenny Chesney, but sometimes just life happens. So I know it's kind of hard to plan these things, but yeah, Kenny, we are glad you're hitting those stadium tour dates again.
1: 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Here is a check in your forecast from the National Weather Service. Sunshine expected throughout the day. High temperature near 81 degrees. A low overnight of 52. Tomorrow, more sunshine with a high temperature near 82. That's a look at your forecast from the National Weather Service.
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Happy Monday. It's Kim. I hope things went well for you this weekend. You had a great time. Maybe you got some good shows in. I'm going to be jealous if you saw this one that I didn't realize was out.

0: So I saw that this movie was coming out on Netflix. But when I saw that, it was months ago, and you know, I've slept since then. Ben Affleck, he's not only the star, but he is the director and producer, and Kerry Washington's in this, and other big celebs too. It's called Animals, and it's like a political, I think psychological thriller as well, where he is the mayor or running to be mayor, something along those lines, and somebody kidnaps his son. He and Kerry Washington are married. And oh my gosh, all the things, it looks so, so good. In fact, probably because he has all those other jobs having to do with the film, he had asked if Matt Damon wanted to be that lead character. 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He should have gone with my movie, but funny. 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
7: For Big Dog 92.1. Here is a check in your forecast from the National Weather Service. Sunshine expected throughout the day. High temperature near 81 degrees. A low overnight of 52. Tomorrow, more sunshine with a high temperature near 82. That's a look at your forecast from the National Weather Service.
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Oh my gosh. So Kid Rock is going to tour with a Detroit buddy, Eminem. 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

0: 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Over the weekend, the USS Abraham Lincoln returned after nearly being a year at sea. And so stressful for the families, you know, being apart, worrying, all of it with the ongoing war with Iran. It's definitely taken a toll on our U.S. military.
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A John Deere sitting on a hillside with a small bird perched on a stack. That's what country sounds like. 92.1, The Big Dog.

We know that country music leads to hootin'. 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And we know that hootin' leads to hollerin'. Yeah! And you know? Yeah! A little hootin' and hollerin' never hurt anybody.

0: All right, let's all pray for Pope Leo. Oh, man. He says that doctors have found a small growth on his lungs that will be surgically removed. It was detected at, you know, an early stage, and the prognosis is good. So, okay.
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1: Well, all right. So Travis Kelce traded in his football uniform for a baseball jersey to cheer on his Guardians in Cleveland during a Chiefs bye week. All about sports.

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0: 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And you're smiling.
2: Sorry, y'all. My mama called me. I'll be right back. Hello?
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0: Well, we were talking about baseball with Travis Kelce just a bit ago. And speaking of the passing of Mike Ditka, the Chicago Bears icon, such a big personality at the age of 86. I just think that is just, it's just way too young. It's not fair, but, a perfectly unhinged version of Take Me Out to the Ball Game resurfaced of him singing it. So what a guy. What? Yeah. 80. I know when I look at my dad and he's right around there, I'm like, nope, 86, way too young. It's time to fan like a pro. 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
6: For Big Dog 92.1, here is a check in your forecast from the National Weather Service. Sunshine expected throughout the day. High temperature near 81 degrees. A low overnight of 52. Tomorrow, more sunshine with a high temperature near 82. That's a look at your forecast from the National Weather Service.
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Sometimes you just want to keep on doing what you love. Yeah, John Stamos, who's been traveling and touring and all of that for years with the Beach Boys, talks about Beach Boy Mike Love, who's 85, who has massive health concerns and issues right now, but he insists on being on stage.

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1: Big Dog 92.1, Kelly Clarkson claiming she was treated like Vivian Ward. That's the character in Pretty Woman where Julia Roberts was treated like she just, you know, couldn't afford stuff. Kelly did not like it and blasted them online. The store, though, clapped back and said, no, no, no. Kelly wanted to buy a particular item that is a permanent attachment of her store. It's not even for sale. So who knows what the real story is?
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red, white, and blue flapping in the wind at a Friday night football game. That's what country sounds like. 92.1, The Big Dog.

0: Parker McCollum killing me. What are we, 19 days out? Yep. I mentioned my husband went ahead and purchased Halloween candy last week. I'm like, you better hide that from me. It is killing me. I cannot have a bowl of candy that, especially now if it's candy I don't like. Okay, there's the trick. They need to purchase candy I don't like. But yeah. Anyway, if you have more willpower and you still have your candy around, good for you. Or maybe you just want to keep buying bag after bag. Now I want some Milk Duds, like now.
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Animals is already out on Netflix. I gotta see it. I can't believe I'm late. I'll tell you.

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0: Corey Kent. Oh man, I just can't believe it's been out for days and I didn't even know. Ben Affleck not only stars in it, but he directed and produced Animals. It's out on Netflix. Kerry Washington plays his wife. It's a political thriller where he is a mayoral. He's the candidate to be mayor. There you go. Don't make fun of me. Anyway, and then somebody kidnaps their son and they have to go to all these extreme measures to get the ransom. It is crazy. Just from the trailer, I haven't seen it. And Ben Affleck joking around. He's not joking, but he did ask Matt Damon to be the lead guy because Ben Affleck's already directing, producing. Maybe you could be. And then Matt Damon had to turn him down because this Project Odyssey came up. But Ben Affleck was like, it was a flop at the box office. He should have gone with my project. So funny.
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7: For Big Dog 92.1, here is a check in your forecast from the National Weather Service. Sunshine expected throughout the day. High temperature near 81 degrees, a low overnight of 52. Tomorrow, more sunshine with a high temperature near 82. That's a look at your forecast from the National Weather Service.
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9: Well, Matthew McConaughey is probably still like, what happened there? Over the weekend, his number one Texas Longhorns fell to number 7, I think, after losing to OU, their rival. Oh, Matthew was there to see it all.

0: 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It's not just home on the range anymore. 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

0: Big Dog 92.1, welcome home, definitely. Over the weekend, the USS Abraham Lincoln returned after being out to sea for over a year. I know, and with the war going on, that just takes a huge toll on families that are left behind. You know, but it's just part of what you sign up for, but oh, so hard. I've been there.
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0: All right, that's it. Riley Green holding his own on The Voice this season. I'm Kim. I'm going to scoot out of here. We knocked Monday out of the park. Yeah? Yeah. I'll see you tomorrow.
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0: 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That's what country sounds like. 92.1, The Big Dog.

Hey there, I'm Kent Stevens. Welcome into a Monday afternoon with all the country that's meant to be played on the radio, all your favorites. Here's Chris Stapleton. He's up for CMA Entertainer of the Year.

We know that country music leads to hootin'. Woo! And we know that hootin' leads to hollerin'. Yeah! And you know? Yeah! A little hootin' and hollerin' never hurt anybody.

0: Lainey Wilson, last year CMA Entertainer of the Year. You know, that's the big award, the biggest award. Lainey Wilson won it. She's in that category again this year. Normally it's Lainey and a bunch of guys, but this year she's got female competition, and it's stiff competition. Ella Langley is also nominated for CMA Entertainer of the Year. I'm already looking forward to the award show. It's more than a month away. It's the week before Thanksgiving, Wednesday night, November 19th on ABC and Disney Plus. 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
10: For Big Dog 92.1, here is a check in your forecast from the National Weather Service. Sunshine expected throughout the day.

0: High temperature near 81 degrees, a low overnight of 52. Tomorrow, more sunshine with a high temperature near 82. That's a look at your forecast from the National Weather Service.
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4: Coming up, it's a song called Night Shift. John Party, who is single, and Keith Urban both got divorced this year. He's up after Zach John King.

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0: 102.1. It's Dustin Lynch and Jelly Roll with Chevrolet. I'm Kent Stevens on your Monday afternoon. I went through McDonald's like I do every morning and got an Egg McMuffin and a large unsweet tea. I mean, I'm telling you, it's kind of ridiculous. I do this every single morning. Love Egg McMuffins. I saw an article about McDonald's. The corporation is budgeting $8.5 billion for the franchisees to do all these upgrades. AI technology, maybe at the drive-thrus, kitchen upgrades, decor upgrades, even play places are coming back to a lot of McDonald's locations. Well, the franchisees aren't real happy about it. Not that they don't want to upgrade. They just don't know what McDonald's corporate is planning with this $8.5 billion, and they ultimately pay it. So they're asking for the budget to be cut back by about 40%, up to 40%, as they try to make sure they are relevant moving toward 2030. Oh, good old McDonald's.
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0: Wheat and hops make beer, corn and charred oak barrels make bourbon, and we, along with a little help from Nashville, make great country music. 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

0: Jason Aldean, a new one called Anytime Soon. I do not know what's going on in Latin America with all these earthquakes. You had the twin quakes in Venezuela, unbelievable damage and death. Then you had two earthquakes in Colombia. And now you've had a 7.7 earthquake in Panama, which connects to Colombia. There's video all over Instagram. I saw it all weekend. In the cities, people escaping out of buildings before they collapsed. I mean, just unbelievable. Unbelievable. Some pictures and videos from out in the country, too, where there's a lot of vegetation, but the world was just absolutely rocking. Crazy what's going on in Latin America, isn't it?
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A John Deere sitting on a hillside with a small bird perched on a stack. 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

0: Kent Stevens on your Monday afternoon with a great soundtrack for you. I saw Pat Sajak 2 years after retiring from Wheel of Fortune. 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
2: For Big Dog 92.1, here is a check in your forecast from the National Weather Service. Sunshine expected throughout the day, high temperature near 81 degrees, a low overnight of 52. Tomorrow, more sunshine with a high temperature near 82. That's a look at your forecast from the National Weather Service.
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6: On the way, it is Megan Maroney with her latest. It's called Medicine, and it's coming up in 6 minutes on your Monday afternoon. I'm Kent Stevens with New Truck. Here's Dylan Scott.

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0: Big Dog 92.1, Megan Maroney. That is called Medicine. Well, I'll tell you, it was a rough day for Tony Romo here a few days back. After his DUI arrest, CBS let him go, told him to focus on family and getting better, not CBS Sports, so he's no longer a part of that. And he was disqualified from a golf tournament, both on the same day. Tony Romo having it rough. Coming up on Big Dog 92.1, I've got country, and she knows it, from Luke Bryan.
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0: It's Graylin James Water at a Wedding. So if you watch season one of Marshall's, I did. I actually loved it. The viewership was kind of up and down on it, but season two premiered the other night with 20 million viewers across all the platforms. That's CBS, it's Paramount Plus, and I guess others. That's not bad at all. So Casey Dutton, the story picks back up where the cliffhanger left off at the end of season one. But there's one thing that they did kill off, and that is his romance with Dolly. So that's not a giveaway because there's a lot more that's happening. And if you want to check it out, Marshall's, it's the one of the Yellowstone spinoffs back on CBS for season two and Paramount Plus.
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1: For WMNC News, I'm Lisa Probst. Two deadly shootings occurred in separate incidents over the weekend in Caldwell County. Early on Saturday morning, a 20-year-old Morganton man was reportedly shot to death at a party in Lenore. Caldwell deputies responded to the 4800 block of Grandin Road, where officers discovered the male victim suffering from a reported gunshot wound to the head. The man, later identified as Michael DeAndre Cowling Jr., was airlifted to an area trauma center but died from his injuries shortly afterward. No arrests in the case have been made. Caldwell detectives are asking anyone having information about the incident to contact the sheriff's office at 758-2324. Caldwell County authorities are also investigating a shooting on Saturday night that killed a 2-year-old in the Baton community. Officers report the male toddler got a hold of an unsecured gun at a home on McCall Town Road. No one has been charged. An investigation is ongoing in that case. Burke County water rescue crews reportedly responded to the city's greenway around 8:15 Sunday morning, where two people and a dog were trapped by rising floodwaters. Reports state the group was on a piece of dock with water up to their waist near Sanford Drive. Additionally, the victims reported they were covered with biting ants. Radio traffic indicated the group was close to a driving range off the greenway. According to later reports, the trio was successfully rescued, although there was no word on their condition. Meanwhile, heavy rains in the high country prompted two reported rescues in Linville Gorge. Officials with Linville Central Rescue Squad in Avery County say two hikers and a dog were cut off by floodwaters in the Harpers Creek area. Reports say rescuers were able to locate them and lead them out a different way. Then a second rescue occurred when a hiker slipped into the water. However, emergency officials report he was able to get out on his own. In a separate incident, Oak Hill Fire and Rescue were called upon to assist a female driver caught in floodwaters on NC 126 on Sunday afternoon. There were no reports of injuries in either incident. Flooding from the tropical disturbance affected several locations across Burke and surrounding counties. Radar estimates indicate rainfall amounts ranging from 5.5 inches to 9.5 inches in the Catawba Valley counties. NC 18 US 64 was closed on Sunday morning at Chesterfield Fire and Rescue due to flooding from Bristol Creek. A closure due to flooded roadways was also reported at Balst and Spainauer roads, with water across the travel lanes. Antioch Road was also underwater, reports say, and closed for a time. Inside the city limits of Morganton, Bethel Park was flooded. Hunting Creek near the Roses Shopping Center reached moderate flood stage, according to reports. County officials report minimum power outages related to the storm. At one time, 273 utility customers throughout Burke County were without power. Elsewhere, McDowell County Emergency Services reported there were 5 landslides overnight on Saturday. Reports state widespread localized flooding occurred throughout the county, including flooded roads, overwhelmed culverts, and streams overflowing their banks. 5 landslides took place in the Woodlawn community along the NC 226 North Corridor, prompting voluntary evacuations in isolated areas of the county. A shelter for evacuees was established at noon on Saturday at the McDowell County Senior Center. It remained open until 9 a.m. on Sunday. McDowell officials state despite a challenging night, there were thankfully no known injuries or loss of life. City of Morganton officials blame heavy rains and flooding for 2 sewer spills on Sunday, releasing nearly 1 million gallons of wastewater. Officials state the overflows were primarily rainwater that infiltrated Morganton's sewer system during the storm. Reports say the larger overflow occurred at a junction box on Vine Arden Road near the wastewater treatment plant. The spill started at 1 a.m. and ended 14 hours later. Around 840,000 gallons of sewage were discharged into Hunting Creek. Then a second spill took place at a manhole located at 810 West Fleming Drive. The overflow also began at 1 a.m. and ended at 6 a.m. Approximately 1,500 gallons spilled from that location. For additional information, citizens may contact Morganton's Water Resources Department at 438-5276. Burke County also experienced a wastewater spill that began on Saturday on Indian Hill Circle. Around 50,000 gallons of wastewater reportedly spilled, with an estimated 45,000 gallons reaching Drowning Creek in the Catawba River Basin. For information related to the county spill, contact Don Barker with Burke's Water and Sewer Operations at 764-9068. Caldwell County deputies are still looking for a masked gunman who reportedly robbed a Hudson store on Thursday night. Reports say the robbery took place around 10 p.m. at the Market Basket store on Cajus Road. Authorities say the suspect pulled out a handgun, demanded money, and then fled the scene on foot. The male suspect is described as being between 5 feet 7 and 5 feet 10 and has a stocky build. He was reportedly wearing black clothing and a ski mask. Anyone who has information about the suspect or his whereabouts is urged to contact Sergeant Crosby with the Caldwell County Sheriff's Office at 758-2324. North Carolina health officials have reported the state's first flu-related death of the season, with a victim reportedly from the central part of North Carolina. The announcement comes as health experts urge people to get vaccinated before cases typically ramp up in the coming months. Officials report flu activity throughout North Carolina remains relatively low for now, and hospitals are seeing more COVID-19 patients than those with the flu. North Carolina reported 335 flu-related deaths, including 10 pediatric deaths during last year's flu season, the third deadliest in North Carolina history. Lisa Probst, WMNC News.
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If she doesn't say us, well then, time for a new phone.

We're gonna take you to church. Loud guitars and words that rhyme. Down the hands of time. We'll preach from the book of Matthew. Why does he call you dog? And we'll testify from the book of Luke. Back in the saddle again. Country music's got you covered.

Kent Stevens on your Monday afternoon. Are you like me when you go grocery shopping? Are you a little bit slower through the snack aisle, the cookie aisle? I love cookies. Oreos are my favorite. Dip them in milk, eat them with vanilla ice cream. It doesn't matter. Just love Oreos. Twix, too. And I saw that Twix is coming out with a new flavor.

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7: For Big Dog 92.1, here is a check in your forecast from the National Weather Service. Sunshine expected throughout the day. High temperature near 81 degrees. A low overnight of 52. Tomorrow, more sunshine with a high temperature near 82. That's a look at your forecast from the National Weather Service.
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0: Ken Stevens, Monday afternoon, and this is Stella Lefty.

So, just for the record, we're not country-ish. We're country all the way. Yeah! Playing one great song after another. 92.1, The Big Dog.

0: Big Dog 92.1, Thomas Rhett. Well, on the heels of that failed execution attempt over in Tennessee, Krista Pike, Ron DeSantis in Florida has withdrawn a death warrant for a man named William Lee Thompson. He's 74, convicted way back in 1976 of murdering a 23-year-old girl in Miami-Dade County. Now, here's the deal. So, regardless of the side of the death penalty you're on, this one's kind of tough because the guy, 74, has late-stage dementia and can't carry out just very basic things without help. And so DeSantis has withdrawn that death warrant. I think he did the right thing. What do you think?
1: Here's the deal. The government is over $38 trillion in debt, which means the IRS isn't slowing down. And the tax code is complex and unforgiving. 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

0: Russell Dickerson's new one is called Worth Your Wild. Boy, do you remember Beverly Hills 90210? That was wild, wasn't it? A lot of folks grew up watching that. One of the actors, already age 76, which is shocking, has just passed away. Michael Kearns is his name. And Kearns was a bit controversial, not on the show, but off the show, because he was one of Hollywood's first openly gay actors, and he talked openly about his contracting HIV. Now, with modern medicine, he was able to live a normal life, but he started some organizations that really kind of helped bring HIV awareness and furthering the research. And so he did some work that really benefited, in particular, the LGBTQ community, but everybody really. So he's passed away. His name is Michael Kearns, 76 years old, from Beverly Hills 90210.
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0: What if?
1: Wheat and hops make beer. 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And we, along with a little help from Nashville, make great country music. All we need now is you and yours. Here, enjoy another great country song.

0: That's Cody Johnson with the fall. Well, there's an asteroid zooming toward Earth, could fall and hit the Earth, they say. 2032 is the year. Now, check these odds out. Normally, the odds are, well, astronomical. Not so much this time. Estimates are this asteroid could, it was discovered in 2024, could hit the Earth on December 22nd, just before Christmas in 2032. The odds are 1 in 45. It's about 7.7 megatons of TNT that would create when it hits the Earth, 500 times the energy of the Hiroshima bomb. If there's any good news, it's not nearly as big as the one that wiped out the dinosaur. So we've got that to be thankful for, at least. They are saying, they're actually serious about this too, they're actually tracking where it could potentially hit the Earth in 2032, right before Christmas time. 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
1: Here's a look at your forecast from the National Weather Service on the Big Dog 92.1. This evening into the overnight, you can expect it to be clear with a low around 54 and a calm wind. This has been a look at your forecast from the National Weather Service on the Big Dog 92.1.
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5: Chase Matthew has a fresh one. You know, he grew up in Nashville. He's actually a Nashville native. Aren't a lot of those anymore, are there? Used to be, but not anymore. Easton 6, new song, Holding It Down. Right now, it's Thomas Rhett. It goes like this.

0: Just for the record, we're not country-ish. We're country all the way. Yeah! Playing one great song after another.
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0: Big Dog 92.1. It's called Holding It Down. That is Chase Matthew with a fresh one. Well, we got a new White House press secretary holding things down. You know, Caroline Leavitt, she left about a month and a half ago. Katie Zakaria took over today. She's a little bit older than Caroline. Caroline's 27. Katie's 42, but she is an attorney, a lawyer. And they say that Trump picked her because if the Democrats win the House or the Senate or both in November, he expects a lot of investigations and impeachment. And so he wanted an attorney in the press office to deal with the media.
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1: Everybody's got a problem, so do I. But we ain't gonna solve them on a Saturday night. I just put a paycheck in the bank.

on me. And now, we'd like to share our favorite recipe for a good time. First, add a little of this. Then, sprinkle in a bit of this. And then, add a whole bunch of these ones. Finally, mix well, serve, and enjoy daily.

0: is Painted You Pretty. Tenson Westbrook. Social media. I get all these, the algorithm sends me a lot of food news because I read a lot of food news. And it looks like Doritos, if you're a Doritos fan, they've got a new flavor coming. They actually introduced this at a food show, a food conference recently. And they say it'll be here by the end of the year in a bright yellow packaging on the chips aisle. Doritos lemon pepper flavor. That sounds pretty good, doesn't it? Folks online, they're pretty excited about it.
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0: Hey there, I'm Kent Stevens, getting ready for Dan and Shay. Let's say so, coming up in 6 minutes. Here's Old Dominion Hotel Key.
1: Well, it was down some street we couldn't even pronounce. We were stuck in the middle, loving every ounce. Tequila was cheap, but the flow we were feeling was real. Neither one of us looking for three little words, unless those three words were do not disturb. Checkout was supposed to be noon, but we slept until 3:00.

0: say so. It's Dan and Shay. That is Say So. I'm Kent Stevens. Dan and Shay, they did an interview the other day and talked about how they're doing more mature music these days since they have matured themselves. They're not as young as they were 12, 13 years ago when they started. That song is unlike any they've ever done. Very, very serious subject matter. And it was inspired by their friend who took his own life. And so they wrote that not only as a tribute, but as a message to people who might be struggling and suffering that you got to say so. There's a lot of help out there. And so I appreciate that from Dan and Shay. 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
11: I'm Kent Stevens. Lauren Elaine has got a lot to be proud of. This song has been a big hit for her, her biggest so far. It's called All My Exes, Lauren Elaine. I love her.

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0: 92.1 with George Burge. It's called Mind on You. I'm Kent Stevens with you. Hey, I've got to tell you, I got to correct the record. I told you a while back, I guess a few weeks ago, that I had upgraded to iOS 27 on my iPhone, excited about a smarter Siri. Well, I told you Siri was no different than before. No smarter, and I was really disappointed. What I found out is that the Siri with the new AI, actually, you have to request, because they're rolling it out in intervals, and I requested it and got it immediately, and it is much, much more intelligent. I've always been very critical of Siri. Always been. I've much preferred Alexa over Siri, but I'll tell you, Siri's giving her a run for her money these days, so I retract those negative things I said about her, because they just weren't true.
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11: Here's a look at your forecast from the National Weather Service on the Big Dog 92.1. This evening into the overnight, you can expect it to be clear with a low around 54 and a calm wind. This has been a look at your forecast from the National Weather Service on the Big Dog 92.1.
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1: That's Cody Johnson. It's called Horseback. I'm Kent Stevens. Have a wonderful Monday night. The great music continues in just a second. It's Country and She Knows It from Luke Bryan lined up and all your favorites tonight. God bless you. Let's do all the good we can in all the ways we can. And I'll see you soon.
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